0: Channel 977. Hello, Liveline.
1: Hey, Nathan, how are you?
0: I'm good. How you doing?
1: I'm doing very well. Can you play Rihanna, Love on the Brain?
0: Ooh, yeah. Is there a special reason you want to hear it?
1: I just like her song. I like the song.
0: All right.
1: Got a good

0: Live. The Big Three. Here's tonight's most requested number one.
1: Boy, this sounds just as good as it did an hour ago. And the other three times we played it tonight. How good?

877. Live Line. Thank you so much for being who you are and for being here with us tonight. 10 days till the official start of summer, and we're back tomorrow. Be your dream.

I like the players.